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0: That's a nice way to start Saturday. Actually, that's a nice way to start any day. What a voice. Sienna Spyro and Great Expectation. Good morning. It is Saturday, the start of the weekend. Many say that. I always think the weekend starts at 5 o'clock on a Friday or 2 o'clock if you can get off earlier. Whichever way you look at it in terms of when it starts, it's definitely here now. The weekends, and I hope you're up for a good one. I'm starting it with some songs from the likes of Billy Joel and Whitney Houston in the next 10 minutes or so.
1: 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Know the HGV zones. National Highways.
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0: Martin Garrix and you too with Fireflies. So it's Saturday morning, it is the 3rd of October, and the weather today and tomorrow actually for the weekend doesn't look too bad. Mostly dry, with you know, fair amounts of sunshine and temperatures in the high teens. That ain't bad considering we're very definitely into the autumn now. So yeah, I'll take that. We'll see if it actually happens. What is going to happen is Culture Beat and Mr. Vane in just a moment.
1: There are two types of drive you can have on the motorway. One that feels like this.
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1: 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National Highways.
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0: Gracie Abrams, and that's so true. Right, we'll get Cyndi Lauper on. Girls Just Want to Have Fun, you know the one. Up to the news at 7 in just a moment or two.
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0: There is some really, really good new music around at the moment, and Jack Savaret has just proved my point for me. Thank you, Jack. That's called The One. It's his current tune, and you're hearing it on Saturday morning. Hope you're good, excited for a big weekend, which is, of course, underway, and we'll soundtrack it for you. Texas and Jess Glynn doing the honours in the next few minutes.
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0: She's Raven Lanae. That's Love Me Not. I'm Gavin Matthews, and I'll be back after the news with Sia, George Michael, and Johnny Marr's new song.
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1: A man has been charged over an alleged terror plot against Nigel Farage. Johnny Holmes has the details.
2: 28-year-old Joshua Kerry of Bearley Road in Rotherham has been charged with one count of preparation of terrorist acts for incidents between May of 2024 and July this year. He has also been accused of the murder of Anne Widdecombe, with Home Secretary Shabana Mahmood offering Mr. Farage and his family her profound sympathy.
1: Two men have been charged with a suspected terror plot targeting the Jewish community. 36-year-old Salam Amajan of Liverpool and 34-year-old Rahman Salehi of Salford are both due to appear in court. It's alleged they had contact with a third party in relation to the plot, who may be from Iran. We're told both men arrived by small boats in 2020 and 2023. Meanwhile, anti-Semitism at universities still remains significantly higher than before the October 7th attacks nearly 3 years ago. That's coming from the Community Security Trust. They say they received 178 reports of anti-Semitic attacks from students and staff since 2024. Two of them were recorded as extreme violence. Stephen Silverman is from the Campaign Against Anti-Semitism. He says it always hides behind an excuse.
3: Today the excuse is Israel. Anti-Semitism existed long before the existence of the State of Israel. So it's important to recognise and not try to legitimise a lot of what we're seeing as dissatisfaction with the government of Israel.
1: US President Donald Trump says a US export ban on diesel was never really on the table, despite repeatedly claiming it was being considered. It comes after the announcement that leading G7 nations agreed to release 100 million barrels of fuel and oil from emergency stocks. Yesterday in Britain, the price of diesel topped the £2 average for the first time. Police across the south coast are braced for anti-migrant protests today. They've warned demonstrators against wearing face coverings. And England are back in Nations League action this evening. That's the latest from Radio News Hub. I'm Matthew Dudley.
4: 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Local MP Justin Madders visited the hospital to launch the exhibition and praised the work of the Cheshire-born designer. Thousands of children across Flintshire have taken part in free council activity schemes over the summer holidays. 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And the road to Wembley continues this afternoon for Chester FC with the third round of qualifying for this season's FA Cup. The Seals head to the North East to face fellow National League North side Spennymoor Town. Phil Parkinson's side come into the game off the back of a 4-1 win at home against Worksop Town. That's the latest. For more news from our area, click dradio.com.

0: is great, isn't it? It's the new song from Johnny Marr, who's still making excellent, excellent music. That is It's Time. And before that, George Michael, who would still be making excellent music. There's Faith from 1987. Saturday morning, I'm Gavin Matthews. Are we doing okay? The weekend is upon us. October is upon us. Very definitely autumn. 4 weeks today, Halloween. I'm not going to say how many weeks until, you know, you know, the word I'm not going to say. It begins with C and ends in S and has Christmas in the middle. We're not even going to think about that. I've got our song of the week to play you in the next 10 minutes. If you haven't heard it yet, we've been banging it out since Monday. It's really good. It's the new one from The Simple Minds. You'll hear it shortly.
1: Animals can't speak to drivers. But if they could, they would be asking us, telling us by the sounds of it, to put our litter and fruit waste in the bin. Because roadside litter kills an estimated 3 million animals every year. No wonder they sound miffed. So let's lend them a paw. Let's take our rubbish with us and bin it properly. National Highways. And what's that? They said thanks very much.
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0: That's new from Jamie Miller. That's his name. The song's called Baby Doll. It's another good pop song. The weather this weekend, not bad for the autumn, which it definitely is. Just ask the squirrels, they'll tell you. Dry for most of the weekend. Quite cloudy, yes, but some decent spells of sunshine and temperatures in the high teens, maybe even scraping 20.
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1: The man accused of murdering Anne Widdicombe has been charged over an alleged terror plot against Nigel Farage. Johnny Holmes explains.
2: Counter-terrorism police say that 28-year-old Joshua Kerry of Bearley Road, Rotherham, has been charged for activity between May of 2024 and July this year. Home Secretary Shabana Mahmood said an attack on anyone in politics is an attack on us all, with Kerry due in court on Wednesday.
1: Two men are also due in court, there having been charged over an alleged bomb plot against the Manchester Jewish community. We're told both men arrived in small boats in 2020 and 2023 and allegedly had contact with a third party over the plan, potentially from Iran. 36-year-old Salem Amajan of Liverpool and 34-year-old Rahman Salehi of Salford were charged yesterday. Meanwhile, anti-Semitism at universities remains significantly higher than before October the 7th attacks, nearly 3 years ago. That's coming from the Community Security Trust. There have been two incidents of extreme violence since 2024. This is the first time the charity has recorded incidents of this kind at universities. Stephen Silverman is from the Campaign Against Anti-Semitism.
3: There needs to be a recalibration of the way we look at our own history. As much as anything else, if we're going to start to deal with this problem, which is threatening to become almost irreversible.
1: Despite repeatedly claiming it was an option, the US President Donald Trump now says a ban on US diesel exports was never on the table. A ban would have left Britain competing with other nations to find an alternative source. Leading G7 nations yesterday agreed to release 100 million barrels of fuel and oil from their emergency stocks under pressure from the US. Rachel Millwood, the deputy leader of the Green Party, is expected to say that water companies should immediately be brought into public ownership, with shareholders gaining no compensation. It's as the Green Party conference continues this weekend down in Brighton. That's the latest here from Radio News Hub. I'm Matthew Dudley.
4: In local news, Flintshire County Council says its free summer holiday programmes recorded over 15,000 attendances this year. The initiatives provided sports, creative sessions and healthy meals to keep local children active and supported throughout the break. Dedicated support was also provided for children with complex needs and families learning English. Corridors at Ellesmere Port Hospital are being transformed with vintage-style travel posters by award-winning local artist Nikki Thompson. The permanent display showcases classic artwork depicting local destinations, Chester Zoo and regional wildlife. Health officials say the initiative aims to create a more welcoming and uplifting environment for everyone visiting the site. And Chester FC are on the road, heading to the North East to face fellow National League North side Spennymoor Town. The Seals beat Lower Breck by 2-1 to progress to this stage of the competition. Dreams of Wembley glory continue this afternoon as this season's FA Cup reaches the third round of qualifying. That's the latest. For more news from our area, click dradio.com.

0: that sovereign home wrecker. We love that. Saturday morning.
1: Yeah, this could be the final weekend to get to grips with the garden, because it's fine and dry for the most part this weekend. So this could be... I know if you're anything like me, you'll be like, oh, gosh, I don't really feel like it this weekend. I'll perhaps do it next weekend. I mean, it could be torrential downpours and goodness knows what next weekend. So if you are thinking the garden needs some attention, try and be in the right frame of mind to deal with it this weekend, because you might regret it if you don't. We're going back to the late 90s for an absolute banger in just a moment.
2: There are two types of drive you can have on the motorway. One that feels like this.
3: Oh, one that feels...
2: like this. The difference is just a few little changes, like giving more space to the car in front or not hogging the middle lane, because being a little more considerate on the road actually reduces congestion and collisions, which transforms everyone's journey. So we all feel a little less and a lot more National Highways.
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0: getting to more gigs this year and the next. It's the sound of saying, I got you, mate. It's the sound of mates enjoying even more of this. It's the sound of mates getting home instead of here. Click your seatbelt, because you're twice as likely to be killed or seriously injured if you don't think.
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0: all together now. That's it from me. The weekend stretches out ahead of us. Hope it's a brilliant one for you. If you can stay by the radio, please do, because we got Mike Peters after the news at 10. And he's got the likes of Style Council and Stella Lefty and James and the Eurythmics all coming up. And we'll head up to the news with Denise Williams in just a moment.
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1: The co-pilot on a Fly Dubai flight that nearly crashed last week attacked the captain with the cockpit's crash axe. That's according to the United Arab Emirates officials, who have called it a terrorist incident. We're told the co-pilot tried to take control of the Israel-bound aircraft, but was ultimately subdued by passengers and crew. A man here has been charged over an alleged terror plot against Nigel Farage. Johnny Holmes has the details.
2: 28-year-old Joshua Kerry of Bearley Road in Rotherham has been charged with one count of preparation of terrorist acts for incidents between May of 2024 and July this year. He has also been accused of the murder of Anne Widdecombe, with Home Secretary Shabana Mahmood offering Mr. Farage and his family her profound sympathy.
1: Two men have been charged with a suspected terror plot targeting the Manchester Jewish community. 36-year-old Salaman Amajan of Liverpool and 34-year-old Rahman Salehi of Salford are due to appear in court. It is alleged they had contact with a third party in relation to the plot, who may have been from Iran. We're told both men arrived in small boats in 2020 and 2023. US President Donald Trump says a US export ban on diesel was never really on the table, despite repeatedly claiming it was being considered. It comes out after the announcement that leading G7 nations agreed to release 100 million barrels of fuel and oil from emergency stocks. Yesterday in Britain, the price of diesel topped the £2 average for the very first time. And England continue their Nations League campaign today as they travel to Croatia. Thomas Tuchel says his side need to keep the intensity up, despite the crowd being primarily made up of schoolchildren.
3: It might feel a little bit like pre-season, but it's not pre-season. It's a crucial match in Nations League, and this is just another layer to be professional and to take care about. It is what it is, and we have to deal with it.
1: His side are second in their Nations League group table, with kickoff tonight at 5 o'clock. That's the latest here from Radio News Hub. I'm Matthew Dudley.
0: In local news, Ellesmere Port Hospital has installed a new permanent collection of artwork to brighten corridors for patients and visitors. Created by local artist Nikki Thompson, the display features travel posters celebrating wildlife and northwest landmarks. Local MP Justin Madders visited the hospital to launch the exhibition and praised the work of the Cheshire-born designer. Thousands of children across Flintshire have taken part in free council activity schemes over the summer holidays. More than 4,000 young people registered for play schemes across 49 sites in the county, with thousands of free meals also provided. Local council leaders thanked staff and partner organisations for delivering the wide range of summer events. And the road to Wembley continues this afternoon for Chester FC, with the third round of qualifying for this season's FA Cup. The Seals head to the North East to face fellow National League North side Spennymoor Town. Phil Parkinson's side come into the game off the back of a 4-1 win at home against Worksop Town. That's the latest. For more news from our area, click dradio.com.

0: Cut Lefty in Boston. I'm Mike Peters. Hello, it is Saturday morning. Hope you're well. Hope the weekend's treating you nice and finely, as best it can so far. On the way for you, a bit of James and Clean Bandit and Mabel as well.
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0: Taylor Swift, I knew it, I knew you. I didn't know that her new album was going to get a bit of a pan, and it's getting absolutely castigated right across the board, apparently, which is a bit of a shame, but the Swifties will still buy it, won't they? Semi-Sonic and Bastille on the way for you in just a minute.
1: There are two types of drive you can have on the motorway. One that feels like this. Or one that feels... like this. The difference is just a few little changes. Like giving more space to the car in front, or not hogging the middle lane. Because being a little more considerate on the road actually reduces congestion and collisions, which transforms everyone's journey. So we all feel a little less and a lot more National Highways.
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0: podcasting. Hey, y'all. Hey, y'all. Have you just switched on? If you just had your coffee and just got back in the car after doing your park run this morning, that's your exercise done for the week, isn't it? News and weather on the way for you at 11. Before that, Inner City next.
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1: Lots of sunshine across Chester today. Very decent indeed for the first weekend of October. Top temperatures today around about 16 degrees.
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2: The man accused of murdering Anne Widdecombe has been charged over an alleged terror plot against Nigel Farage. Johnny Holmes has this.
3: Counter-terrorism police say that 28-year-old Joshua Kerry of Bearley Road, Rotherham, has been charged for activity between May of 2024 and July this year. Home Secretary Shabana Mahmood said an attack on anyone in politics is an attack on us all, with Kerry due in court on Wednesday.
2: Two men are also due in court, having been charged over an alleged bomb plot against the Jewish community. We're told both men arrived in small boats in 2020 and then in 2023. They allegedly had contact with a third party over the plan, potentially someone from Iran. 36-year-old Salam Amajan of Liverpool and 34-year-old Rahman Salehi of Salford were both charged yesterday. Meanwhile, the number of attacks against Jewish students and staff at universities remains significantly higher than before the October 7th attacks, nearly 3 years ago. The Community Security Trust say they recorded two incidents of extreme violence. Stephen Silverman is from the Campaign Against Anti-Semitism.
4: What we have seen is a level of criticism escalating into hatred that is born not of fact but of feelings and emotions whipped up by bad actors to actually encourage this level of hatred.
2: Despite repeatedly claiming it was an option, the US President Donald Trump now says a ban on the US diesel exports was never really on the table. Meanwhile, leading G7 nations yesterday agreed to release 100 million barrels of fuel and oil from their emergency stocks. Anti-migrant protests are expected this weekend across the south coast. Police have warned demonstrators against wearing face coverings, with a ban in place alongside a dispersal order in Southampton and Hampshire. Similar scenes are expected to unfold in Dover. And Max Verstappen has claimed his first pole position of the season. That's for Sunday's Bahrain Grand Prix. That's the latest from Radio News Hub. I'm Matthew Dudley.
5: In local news, Flintshire County Council says its free summer holiday programmes recorded over 15,000 attendances this year. The initiatives provided sports, creative sessions and healthy meals to keep local children active and supported throughout the break. Dedicated support was also provided for children with complex needs and families learning English. Corridors at Ellesmere Port Hospital are being transformed with vintage-style travel posters by award-winning local artist Nikki Thompson. The permanent display showcases classic artwork depicting local destinations, Chester Zoo and regional wildlife. Health officials say the initiative aims to create a more welcoming and uplifting environment for everyone visiting the site. And Chester FC are on the road, heading to the North East to face fellow National League North side Spennymoor Town. The Seals beat Lower Breck by 2-1 to progress to this stage of the competition. Dreams of Wembley glory continue this afternoon as this season's FA Cup reaches the third round of qualifying. That's the latest. For more news from our area, click dradio.com.

0: One of the biggest tunes out there right now, UK number one. Sienna Spira and Great Expectations. I feel I should call her Sienna Spirograph. I think that's a better name. I've just decided to change it. Right, Swedish House Mafia and Tori Amos. And because I've decided to change the name, so therefore everybody has to agree. Sienna Spirograph. That's the way it is. Tori Amos. Well, that's what we'll call her anyway. And the Swedish House Mafia in a bit.
1: Come here, get one ready.
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0: Martin Garrix and U2 and Fireflies. I'm Mike Peters on the way for you in just a minute. The B-52s and Shawn Mendes and Camila Cabello coming your way as well.
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2: Lots of sunshine across Chester today. Very decent indeed for the first weekend of October. Top temperature today around about 16 degrees.
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3: The co-pilot of a Fly Dubai flight, which almost crashed last week, had attacked the pilot with the cockpit's crash axe. Johnny Holmes gives us the details.
4: That's right. The United Arab Emirates officials have deemed it a terrorist incident, with the co-pilot being brought down by passengers and crew. He's been named as Omani national Hamam al-Hamami and had tried to take control of the plane, which was heading for Israel with 182 people on board. Investigations are underway to determine whether he was working alone or has a connection to extremist groups.
3: Two Iranian nationals have been remanded into custody, charged with preparation of terrorist acts. It's over an alleged bomb plot against the Jewish community in Manchester. Salam Amajan and Rahman Salehi, 36 and 34, reportedly both came to the UK on small boats. That's back in 2020 and 2023. Meanwhile, anti-Semitism at universities still remains significantly higher than before October the 7th attacks, nearly 3 years ago. That's coming from the Community Security Trust, who say they've received 178 reports of anti-Semitic attacks since 2024. Stephen Silverman is from the Campaign Against Anti-Semitism. He says it always hides behind an excuse.
5: Today the excuse is Israel. Anti-Semitism existed long before the existence of the State of Israel. So it's important to recognise and not try to legitimise a lot of what we're seeing as dissatisfaction with the government of Israel.
3: US President Donald Trump says a US export ban on diesel was never really on the table, despite repeatedly claiming it was being considered. It comes after the announcement that leading G7 nations have agreed to release 100 million barrels of fuel and oil from their emergency stocks. And the second episode of Celebrity Traitors drew in a peak audience of 8.6 million viewers last night. That's the latest from Radio News Hub. I'm Matthew Dudley.
6: In local news, Ellesmere Port Hospital has installed a new permanent collection of artwork to brighten corridors for patients and visitors. Created by local artist Nikki Thompson, the display features travel posters celebrating wildlife and northwest landmarks. Local MP Justin Madders visited the hospital to launch the exhibition and praised the work of the Cheshire-born designer. Thousands of children across Flintshire have taken part in free council activity schemes over the summer holidays. More than 4,000 young people registered for play schemes across 49 sites in the county, with thousands of free meals also provided. Local council leaders thanked staff and partner organisations for delivering the wide range of summer events. And the road to Wembley continues this afternoon for Chester FC with the third round of qualifying for this season's FA Cup. The Seals head to the northeast to face fellow National League North side Spennymoor Town. Phil Parkinson's side come into the game off the back of a 4-1 win at home against Worksop Town. That's the latest. For more news from our area, click dradio.com.

0: Savaretti. The One on Mike Peters. I'm the One here with you through till 2 o'clock, till sport is here. Alison Limerick and Anne-Marie and Niall Horan on the way for you in a minute.
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Marie, Niall Horan and our song. It is the 3rd of October, which is a frugal fun day. And if, you know, no, it's only the 3rd of the month and your bills might have all just gone out, so you might be skins anyway. So, I don't know, can ever smell my finger or something? Talk and amuse yourself for a Saturday afternoon. Ash on the way for you in just a minute, and Casey in the Sunshine Band. Yeah,

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0: Teddy Swims and Perfect Man. I'm Mike Peters. Well, arguably not that. News and weather on the way for you in just a minute after a perfect tune from, well, a man, Elton John.
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1: Lots of sunshine across Cheshire today. Very decent indeed for the first weekend of October. Top temperatures today are around about 16 degrees.
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2: The co-pilot of a Fly Dubai flight which almost crashed last week has this morning been named. Johnny Holmes has more.
3: The co-pilot has been named as Omani national Hamam al-Hamami, with reports he had been banned from flying in Oman over concerns he had adopted extreme views. United Arab Emirates officials have deemed this week's incident a terrorist one, with al-Hamami being brought down by passengers and crew. We have heard he attacked the pilot with a cockpit crash axe.
2: The 25-year-old dual UK-Iranian national has been bailed following the RAF Fairford incident. According to the counter-terrorism policing, he was arrested on suspicion of preparation of terrorist acts. He's now the sixth man to be arrested in connection to the plot and then bailed. The man accused of murdering Anne Widdecombe has been charged with a terror plot against Nigel Farage. 28-year-old Joshua Kerry of Burley Road in Rotherham will appear in court on Wednesday. Home Secretary Shabana Mahmood said her profound sympathies are with Mr. Farage and his family. Despite repeatedly claiming it was an option, the US President Donald Trump now says a ban on US diesel exports was never really on the table. A ban would have left Britain competing with other nations to find an alternative source, driving prices even higher than the record ones we currently see at the pump. Leading G7 nations yesterday agreed to release 100 million barrels of fuel and oil from emergency stocks. And England continue their Nations League campaign today as they travel to Croatia. Thomas Tuchel says he would love to name his strongest team, but he may need to rotate.
4: I told you before the Nations League, before these 2.5 weeks, that I would like to give the responsibility to the core players. I'm still on that place. Players from behind are still pushing. We have high level in training.
2: His side are second in their Nations League group table with kickoff tonight at 5 o'clock. That's the latest here from Radio News Hub. I'm Matthew Dudley.
5: In local news, Flintshire County Council says its free summer holiday programmes recorded over 15,000 attendances this year. The initiatives provided sports, creative sessions and healthy meals to keep local children active and supported throughout the break. Dedicated support was also provided for children with complex needs and families learning English. Corridors at Ellesmere Port Hospital are being transformed with vintage-style travel posters by award-winning local artist Nikki Thompson. The permanent display showcases classic artwork depicting local destinations, Chester Zoo and regional wildlife. Health officials say the initiative aims to create a more welcoming and uplifting environment for everyone visiting the site. And Chester FC are on the road heading to the North East to face fellow National League North side Spennymoor Town. The Seals beat Lower Breck by 2-1 to progress to this stage of the competition. Dreams of Wembley glory continue this afternoon as this season's FA Cup reaches the third round of qualifying. That's the latest. For more news from our area, click dradio.com.

0: The man, the myth, the legend, that is Johnny Marr, and it's time, it is time. He's released a new album, which contains that tune, in actual fact. Can't wait to hear it. George Michael and Mary J. Blige with their take on Stevie Wonder, and a bit of Joel Corry on the way for you in just a sec as well.
1: There are two types of drive you can have on the motorway. One that feels like this. Or one that feels... like this. The difference is just a few little changes. Like giving more space to the car in front, or not hogging the middle lane. Because being a little more considerate on the road actually reduces congestion and collisions, which transforms everyone's journey. So we all feel a little less and a lot more National Highways.
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0: Jamie Miller and Baby Doll. Oh, my baby doll, my baby doll. That's one for the kids, that. My baby dog, my baby dog. I still find that meme fascinating. Everything But the Girl and Mimi Webb on the way for you in just a minute.
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0: Right, that is your lot for me. I am done and dusted. Enjoy the rest of your Saturday afternoon. Sport is on the way for you next. I'll see you tomorrow morning from 6 for Weekend Brekkie for a Sunday. Have a good one.
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1: Chester's D Radio Time Check. It's almost 2 o'clock. Have you been injured in an accident that was not your fault? Time to discuss a possible claim with Oliver & Co solicitors.
0: Thanks as always to Mike Peters for the daytime show. He'll be back with you bright and early tomorrow morning at 6.
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0: Well, it should be dry across Chester this afternoon with some sunny spells and a light breeze. Could turn a bit cloudy later, but we shouldn't see any rain. Quite mild again today, temperatures up to 17. The dry and clear weather should continue into this evening, temperatures overnight dipping to a chilly 7. And sunny tomorrow, temperatures of 20.
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0: 2 o'clock now, and Matthew Dudley has the latest news.
2: The co-pilot of a Fly Dubai flight, which almost crashed last week, had attacked the pilot with the cockpit's crash axe. Johnny Holmes gives us the details.
3: That's right. The United Arab Emirates officials have deemed it a terrorist incident, with the co-pilot being brought down by passengers and crew. He's been named as Omani national Hamam al-Hamami and had tried to take control of the plane, which was heading for Israel with 182 people on board. Investigations are underway to determine whether he was working alone or has a connection to extremist groups.
2: Two Iranian nationals have been remanded into custody, charged with preparation of terrorist acts. It's over an alleged bomb plot against the Jewish community in Manchester. Salam Amajan and Rahman Salehi, 36 and 34, reportedly both came to the UK on small boats. That's back in 2020 and 2023. Meanwhile, anti-Semitism at universities still remains significantly higher than before October the 7th attacks nearly 3 years ago. That's coming from the Community Security Trust, who say they've received 178 reports of anti-Semitic attacks since 2024. Stephen Silverman is from the Campaign Against Anti-Semitism. He says it always hides behind an excuse.
4: Today the excuse is Israel. Anti-Semitism existed long before the existence of the State of Israel. So it's important to recognise and not try to legitimise a lot of what we're seeing as dissatisfaction with the government of Israel.
2: US President Donald Trump says a US export ban on diesel was never really on the table, despite repeatedly claiming it was being considered. It comes after the announcement that leading G7 nations have agreed to release 100 million barrels of fuel and oil from their emergency stocks. And the second episode of Celebrity Traitors drew in a peak audience of 8.6 million viewers last night. That's the latest from Radio News Hub. I'm Matthew Dudley.
5: In local news, Ellesmere Port Hospital has installed a new permanent collection of artwork to brighten corridors for patients and visitors. Created by local artist Nikki Thompson, the display features travel posters celebrating wildlife and northwest landmarks. Local MP Justin Madders visited the hospital to launch the exhibition and praised the work of the Cheshire-born designer. Thousands of children across Flintshire have taken part in free council activity schemes over the summer holidays. More than 4,000 young people registered for play schemes across 49 sites in the county, with thousands of free meals also provided. Local council leaders thanked staff and partner organisations for delivering the wide range of summer events. And the road to Wembley continues this afternoon for Chester FC with the third round of qualifying for this season's FA Cup. The Seals head to the North East to face fellow National League North side Spennymoor Town. Phil Parkinson's side come into the game off the back of a 4-1 win at home against Worksop Town. That's the latest. For more news from our area, click dradio.com.
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0: And a very good afternoon for me, Dave Phillips, in for Steve Lord just for this week, with music on the way shortly from Tom Grennan, the Thompson Twins, and a brand new single from Sombra for you. So last Saturday afternoon, Chester were back at the Diva Community Stadium to play Worksop Town in another National League North game. The Blues made it back-to-back wins, with that game finishing Chester 4, Worksop Town 1, with two of the goals for Chester being scored by Billy Waters. Now, Chester take a break, as you've just heard, from National League North action today, to play Spennymoor Town in an FA Cup third qualifying round game. Shane has made the 170-mile journey up to County Durham, and he joins us now from the Brewery Field. Afternoon, Shane.
6: Good afternoon, Dave, and after they made it back-to-back wins and with an excellent win over Worksop last weekend, today the Blues are looking for a third win on the bounce as they come up against some familiar opposition here in the FA Cup. So afternoon from me, Shane, and welcome to a very sunny Brewery Field today, where the Blues are looking to secure their place in the fourth qualifying round of the FA Cup against the Spennymoor side, who are under new management here today following the appointment of Peter Hartley. He'll be looking for his side to extend their unbeaten run to four matches here this afternoon. So Blues boss Phil Parkinson goes into today's game with Dan Ward joining their lengthy injury list. He joins Jack Bainbridge, Mikel Campbell, Connor Woods, Ben Lomax and Oscar Rosenblatt on the treatment table. But Wesley Frimpong will come into the squad today after he joined the club in the week. So team news on its way for you shortly here then. It's Spennymoor Town against Chester here at Brewery Field.
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0: Still sounds good, doesn't it? Tom Grennan on D and Full Attention. And as promised, that 80s classic from the Thompson Twins is on the way in a moment. 8 minutes past two. I gather the team news is in at the Brewery Fields. Let's get the details from Shane.
1: Yeah, team news is in here then, Dave, today. And it's just one change for the Blues from that 4-1 win over Worksop last weekend. And that is Tom Pearce comes into the starting 11. He replaces Dan Ward, who, as I said earlier, misses out today due to a hamstring problem. So this is how the Blues line up then here this afternoon at Brewery Field. We've got Luke Hewitson in goal, and a back four from right to left of Sam Reed, George Burrows, Jake Griffin and Nathan Woodthorpe. A three in midfield of Declan Weeks, captain Connor Murphy and Reuben Butt. And then a three up top of Tom Pearce, Billy Waters and Jefferson Abreu. On the bench for the Blues today, Don McHale, who of course continues his recovery from injury, Kofi Moore, Sam Foley, Cal Mackin, the young goalkeeper, Isaac Burgess, Joe Boggan, and Wesley Frimpong comes into the squad for the first time after he joined the club in the week. So that's the team news then here at Brewery Field this afternoon, where it's Spennymoor Town against Chester here in the FA Cup.
0: Thanks for that, Shane. Now, it's an FA Cup game, so am I right in thinking if it's a draw after 90 minutes, we go into extra time and penalties?
1: No, you'll be wrong in thinking that,
0: right.
1: Dave.
0: Okay.
1: There'll be a replay at the Diva on Tuesday night if it is a draw here this afternoon. So, another 90 minutes ahead, short the Blues or Spennymoor not get the job done today. And another quirky little stat for you, if you like your little stats, I know you do.
0: Yep.
1: And that is that whoever wins this game today, of course, will go through to the fourth qualifying round. And that will mean that their next league game between these two sides, which is scheduled at the moment, but 2 weeks on Saturday, will obviously be cancelled because one of them will be playing in the FA Cup.
0: Ah, right. Okay. So you'll keep us posted on that.
1: I will.
0: Cheers. Thanks for that, Shane.

That's the Thompson twins. All three of them. And Doctor Doctor. And that song I promised you from Sombra is on the way in a moment. So D-Sport for a Saturday afternoon. I'm Dave Phillips in just for this week for Steve Lord, who's over in York at the moment for a family wedding, and he's got a good day for it. Right, no Premier League or Championship matches this afternoon because of the international games. Talking of which, England play Croatia in a UEFA Group 3 Nations League match in Croatia. That begins at 5 o'clock this afternoon, so we will have updates on that in the final hour of the show today. And Scotland play North Macedonia, and that's at 7.45 this evening, and that's an away fixture. In League 2, Chesterfield are playing Tranmere Rovers this afternoon. That was a 12.30 kick-off. They're almost at the end of that game, 87 minutes played, and it's currently Chesterfield 3, Tranmere Rovers 1. Our main focus, as you've already heard, will be at the Brewery Fields, where Spennymoor Town take on Chester this afternoon, and that game gets underway at 3 o'clock. And in local rugby, Preston Grasshoppers play Chester's first 11 at Lightford Green in Preston, and that game gets underway at 2.30. So that's the plan between now and six. Needless to say, some great music too. Primal Scream on the way shortly, after we've heard this from Sombra. Yeah.

0: Still sounds good, doesn't it? Sombra on D and Homewrecker. It's 19 minutes past two now. They've been playing for 91 minutes at the SMH Group Stadium. It's Chesterfield against Tranmere Rovers this afternoon. No change in the scoreline there. It's still Chesterfield 3, Tranmere Rovers 1. And we'll confirm the full-time score as soon as we get it. On the way in a moment, the current song from Alex Warren. But up next at D, a trip back to the 90s. This time with Primal Scream.
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And that, of course, is Alex Warren, preceded by Primal Scream and Rocks. Now, I told you a few minutes ago that it was Chesterfield 3, Tranmere Rovers 1 at the SMH Group Stadium, and that was in the 91st minute of the game. The game is now over, but amazingly, a couple of goals in the last few minutes, and it finished Chesterfield 4, Tranmere Rovers 2.

0: Another one of those groups that never made a bad record, in my opinion. The Cause on D and Breathless, preceded by Alison Moyet and the brilliant Week in the Presence of Beauty. So as I said earlier, our main focus this afternoon is at the Brewery Field in County Durham, where Chester are playing Spennymoor Town in an FA Cup third qualifying round game that gets underway at 3 o'clock. And as you know, Shane is at the ground. He'll keep us posted on that throughout the afternoon. And as he said before, if it's a draw after 90 minutes, it will go to a replay, which will take place at the Diva Stadium on Tuesday evening. Right, weather for Saturday, pretty good. Dry across Chester this afternoon with sunny spells and a light breeze. It could turn a bit cloudy at times, but we shouldn't see any rain, so they say. It's going to be mild again, temperatures up to 17 today. The dry and clear weather will continue into this evening, temperatures overnight dipping to a chilly 7 Celsius. And there's more of the same tomorrow with sunny spells throughout the day. It will turn cloudy in the evening, and it's going to be slightly warmer tomorrow. Bizarrely, for the 4th of October, it'll be 20 Celsius.
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this hour's feel-good song on D. It's new from Ariana Grande. It's called Hate That I Made You Love Me. And, of course, Sixpence None the Richer before that and Kiss Me. 12 minutes to 3 o'clock, D-Sport with Dave Phillips till 6. Our main focus will be at the Brewery Fields up in County Durham, where there's an FA Cup third qualifying round game between Spennymoor Town, who are currently 23rd in the National League North, and Chester, who are in 7th place. And Shane will keep us posted on that game throughout the afternoon. If it's a draw after 90 minutes, it will be a replay at the Diva Stadium on Tuesday evening. And if the Blues manage to get through to the next round, that will take place in about 2 weeks.

0: They are the Scissor Sisters, of course, in their local rugby this afternoon. Chester's first 11 are away to Preston Grasshoppers at Lightfoot Green in Preston. They've been playing for about 25 minutes, and the current score there is Preston Grasshoppers 7, Chester 5.
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0: Cause I gotta have faith. Ooh, I gotta have faith. 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
1: It should be dry across Chester this afternoon with sunny spells and a light breeze. Could turn a bit cloudy later in the day. We shouldn't see any rain. It's going to be mild again. Temperatures up to 17. The dry and clear weather will continue into this evening. Temperatures overnight dipping to a chilly 7 Celsius. And a sunny day tomorrow. Temperatures 20.
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1: Exactly 3 o'clock now, and Matthew Dudley has the latest news.
3: The co-pilot of a Fly Dubai flight, which almost crashed last week, has this morning been named. Johnny Holmes has more.
4: The co-pilot has been named as Omani national Hammam al-Hammami, with reports he had been banned from flying in Oman over concerns he had adopted extreme views. United Arab Emirates officials have deemed this week's incident a terrorist one, with al-Hammami being brought down by passengers and crew. We have heard he attacked the pilot with a cockpit crash axe.
3: The 25-year-old dual UK-Iranian national has been bailed following the RAF Fairford incident. According to the counter-terrorism policing, he was arrested on suspicion of preparation of terrorist acts. He's now the sixth man to be arrested in connection to the plot and then bailed. The man accused of murdering Anne Widdecombe has been charged with a terror plot against Nigel Farage. 28-year-old Joshua Kerry of Burley Road in Rotherham will appear in court on Wednesday. Home Secretary Shabana Mahmood said her profound sympathies are with Mr. Farage and his family. Despite repeatedly claiming it was an option, the US President Donald Trump now says a ban on US diesel exports was never really on the table. A ban would have left Britain competing with other nations to find an alternative source, driving prices even higher than the record ones we currently see at the pump. Leading G7 nations yesterday agreed to release 100 million barrels of fuel and oil from emergency stocks. And England continue their Nations League campaign today as they travel to Croatia. Thomas Tuchel says he would love to name his strongest team, but he may need to rotate.
5: I told you before the Nations League, before these 2.5 weeks, that I would like to give the responsibility to the core players. I'm still on that place. Players from behind are still pushing. We have high level in training.
3: His side are second in their Nations League group table with kickoff tonight at 5 o'clock. That's the latest here from Radio News Hub. I'm Matthew Dudley.
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1: Hour two of D Sport. I'm Dave Phillips, in for Steve Lord just for this week. I'm with you till 6 o'clock, when it'll be Love Dance, perfect soundtrack to your Saturday night. Our main focus this afternoon will be at the Brewery Field in County Durham, where Chester take on Spennymoor Town in an FA Cup third qualifying round game. Shane is at the ground, and he'll keep us posted on that match throughout the afternoon. Only one other local match this afternoon, and that's over now at the SMH Group Stadium. Chesterfield took on Tranmere Rovers in a League Two encounter, and finished Chesterfield 4, Tranmere Rovers 2. No Premier League or Championship matches this afternoon because of international games. But as you heard in the news, England play Croatia in the UEFA Group 3 game, and that gets underway at 5 o'clock. And in local rugby, Chester Rugby Club are away to Preston Grasshoppers this afternoon at Lightfoot Green. That match got underway at 2:30, and the latest score we have is Preston 7, Chester 5.
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0: Saturday afternoon on D. I'm Dave Phillips, and they were the Pet Shop Boys, and a song that's been recorded by loads of people over the years, including Elvis Presley and, of course, Willie Nelson. But I suppose that's become the definitive version of Always On My Mind. LF System before that and Afraid to Feel, and the current song from Stella Lefty is on the way in a moment. Our main focus this afternoon is at the Brewery Field, where Spennymoor Town take on Chester in an FA Cup third qualifying round game. Let's get the latest on that game now from Shane.
1: Well, we're 11 minutes into that game, Dave. It's still spending more time now with Chester now here. Good start from the home side, who created themselves a couple of chances early doors. On 3 minutes, we saw a Jared Campbell's 20-yard effort, easily saved by Luke Hewitson in the Chester goal. And then a chance for Glenn Taylor, their main man, for spending more 5 minutes, picking up a cross from the left-hand side on the edge of the box, trying a snapshot, but just whistled wide of the right-hand post from 18 yards out. But they've had a couple of chances for the Blues too. Abreu's cross from the left-hand side, with a little flick header from Frankie Whelan towards his own goal. That was easily saved in the end by Matt Irwin. And he also denied Whelan, but with a 20-yard shot from just outside the box. And then he made a fairly comfortable save with that one too. So spending more just about having the better of this game so far in the early stages. 12 minutes on the clock. It remains spending more nil. Chester nil. On a

0: Did I tell you that that's my favourite new song at the moment? It's from Stella Lefty and it's called Boston. So as you heard from Shane a few moments ago, it's goalless at the Brewery Field in County Durham, where Spennymoor Town are playing Chester in an FA Cup third qualifying round game. We'll keep you posted on that throughout the afternoon. And in local rugby this afternoon, Chester Rugby Club are away to Preston Grasshoppers. That game got underway at 2:30 at Lightfoot Green. It's a National League 2 North game, of course. And the latest score we have there, Preston 14, Chester 12.
1: Is the sound of your mates alive? Is getting to more gigs this year and the next? 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Is the sound of mates enjoying even more of this? Is the sound of mates getting home instead of here? Click your seatbelt, because you're twice as likely to be killed or seriously injured if you don't think.
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And if you're ever doing a pub quiz and the question comes up, what was the only number one for Lenny Kravitz in this country? There's your answer. It's called Fly Away, and it was number one in 1999, should you be interested. Still no score at the Brewery Fields, where Spennymoor Town take on Chester this afternoon. We'll have an update on that game for you shortly from Shane. And in local rugby, the half-time whistle has gone at Lightford Green in Preston, where Chester Rugby Club are taking on Preston Grasshoppers this afternoon. And the half-time score there, Preston 19, Chester 12.

0: Recent single from Taylor Swift, of course, that's called I Knew It, I Knew You. Lenny Kravitz before that and Fly Away. And we're going back to the 80s in a moment with the brilliant Tracy Chapman and Fast Car. Right, 25 past three is the time now. High time we got another update on the FA Cup third qualifying round game taking place at the Brewery Field. Let's get the latest on that now from Shane.
1: We're 26 minutes into this game here now, Dave, and it's now Spenny Moore Town 1, Chester Nail, the goal scorer. Just a moment or two ago, Daddy Johnson getting the opening goal for the home side. It was a long ball into the heart of the Chester defence. Jake Griffin headed it away, but as he did so, he slipped somewhat, which meant the ball just dropped about 5 yards in front of him. It was picked up by Glenn Taylor, who slipped in Daddy Johnson, and from the left-hand side of the penalty area, he fired across the goalkeeper and into the back of the net to give the home side a deserved lead here. Prior to that, Taylor and Cantrell their efforts for the home side. That's for Chester, Ruben Butts and Tom Pierce have both been denied by Matt Warren in the home goal. But at the moment, Chester has some work to do here if they have to stay in the FA Cup for this season. Because after 26 minutes, it's Spenny Moore Town 1, Chester 0.

0: Tracy Chapman on D. Fast Car. Justin Timberlake on the way in a moment. But time for another update from the brewery field and Shane.
1: Yeah, well, we've played half an hour now, Dave. Unfortunately, the Blues' task here has just got a whole lot harder because 2 minutes after they fell behind in the game, they're now 2-0 behind because Glenn Taylor has got his cushionary goal against the Blues. This time, across from the right-hand side from Jack Jenkins, found Taylor around about the penalty spot. He scuffed his effort, but it ended up going bobbling along the line in off the left-hand post, and it's made it spending more time to Chester Hill.

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That, of course, was Justin Timberlake and What Goes Around Comes Around, preceded by Tracy Chapman and Fast Car. And a disappointing start for

0: 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I is for inspect, like your tire pressure and tread. 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
1: Are we ready?
0: Yes, Mum.
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16: From Big Mountain to play for you in a moment, but we're going back to the brewery field for, I suspect, more bad news. Shane.
17: Well, unfortunately so, Dave. Chester right up against the here now at Brewery Field, because we're 5 minutes plus injury time away from half time here. It's now spending more time on 3. Chester nil, and the second goal for Danny Johnson of the afternoon. This time it was Glenn Taylor with a shot from the edge of the box, carried by Luke Hewitson, and Danny Johnson first to react to sweep the ball into the back of net from close range. So the Blues right up against the hill, and we suspect if they want to get back into this FA Cup tie, we'll have to not concede again and also get one back if we can before half time. At the moment, with 41 on the clock, it's spending more time 3, Chester nil.

0: Now, you may recall Peter Frampton recording that back in the 70s, but that's a 90s version of Baby I Love Your Way, and of course it came from Big Mountain. Bang on quarter to four now on D Sport, and the latest score from the Brewery Fields in this afternoon's FA Cup third qualifying round game. Not going well for the Blues this afternoon. It's now Spennymoor Town 3, Chester 0. The goals for Spennymoor coming from Danny Johnson in the 25th minute, Glenn Taylor in the 28th minute, and Danny Johnson again in the 35th minute. And we'll have a half-time report on that game from Shane very shortly. And the latest score in the local rugby, Chester's rugby team, their first team, are away to Preston Grasshoppers this afternoon. And the latest score we have there is Preston 26, Chester 12.
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0: That's this hour's feel-good song on D. It's new from Cat's Eyes, they call Animal. And on the way in a moment, song from the Red Hot Chili Peppers. 12 minutes to four, half-time whistle's gone at the Brewery Field. Let's get a half-time match report from Shane.
1: Yeah, half-time then here at Brewery Field. David, spending more time on three. Chester nil and Chester's existence in the FA Cup for this season is a real doubt here after a final 20 minutes of the first half where it just seemed too easy to get picked off. In the first 20 minutes or so of the game, it was a fairly even-steven contest. George Cantrell and Taylor with early chances for the hosts, for Rudel and Butler, Tom Pearce with efforts for Chester. But on 25 minutes, the first goal came when Danny Johnson fired beyond Luke Hewitson after Grant Taylor's pass from the left-hand side of the penalty area. Then it was Taylor himself who doubled the advantage for the home side 2 minutes later, this time firing home from a Jenkins cross on the right-hand side. And a miserable first period was completed for the Blues on 34 minutes when Danny Johnson got his second of the afternoon, this time firing home after Taylor's shot was parried out by Luke Hewitson. So Phil Parkinson with some big words of wisdom to say to his side if they're going to get back into this one. I'd be interested to see whether he makes any changes as well at the break and decides whether anybody who's not been quite at it in the first half will be shaken up here. But at the moment, half-time, it's not looking good for the Blues. It's Spennymoor Town 3, Chester 0.

0: a song from the Red Hot Chili Peppers I bet you've forgotten about. That was called By The Way. So, half-time whistle's gone at the Brewery Fields in County Durham. Chester are away to Spennymoor Town this afternoon in an FA Cup third qualifying round game. And as you heard from Shane a few minutes ago, it's not going well for the Blues. Half-time score is Spennymoor 3, Chester 0. And in the local rugby, not much better news there. Chester are away to Preston Grasshoppers this afternoon. Second half well underway there. And the latest score we have is Preston 26, Chester 17.
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0: It's going to be dry across Chester this afternoon with sunny spells and a light breeze. Could turn a bit cloudy later in the day, but we shouldn't see any rain. It's going to be quite mild, temperatures up to 17. The dry and clear weather will continue into this evening. Temperatures overnight dipping to a chilly 7. And more of the same tomorrow. Lots of sunshine. Temperatures of 20.
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0: It's exactly 4 o'clock now, and Ben Monse has the latest news.
2: The co-pilot of a Fly Dubai flight, which almost crashed last week, had attacked the pilot with the cockpit's crash axe. Matthew Dudley gives us the details.
3: That's right. The United Arab Emirates officials have deemed it a terrorist incident, with the co-pilot being brought down by passengers and crew. He's now been named as Omani national Hammam al-Hammami, and they're trying to take control of the plane, which was heading for Israel with 182 people on board. Investigations are underway to determine whether he was working alone or has a connection to extremist groups.
2: A sixth man arrested over a suspected terror plot at RAF Fairford has been released on bail. The 25-year-old British-Iranian dual national was detained in Westminster on suspicion of preparing terrorist attacks. Five other British men arrested over the incident have also been bailed. Counter-terrorism police say the investigation remains ongoing and is hugely complex. Anti-migrant and anti-racism protests are expected in Southampton and Dover today, with police warning demonstrators against covering their faces. Restrictions are in place to keep rival groups apart, including a dispersal order in Southampton. In Dover, officers say a substantial policing operation will be in place, with a face covering ban running from 8 this morning until 9 tonight. Kevin Sinfield completes his 7-in-7 ultramarathon challenge today, raising money to fund research into motor neuron disease. The former Leeds Rhinos legend will finish the run at Old Trafford ahead of the Super League Grand Final today. He's running in memory of his former teammate Rob Burrow. Stephanie White is community fundraiser at the MND Association.
4: We had people coming from Wales to the location in Wakefield, and we had someone who's recently been diagnosed with motor neuron disease travelling from Staffordshire to see him this week. So yeah, people have come great lengths to meet him and see his team run this event, so he always makes the time to speak to them.
2: And the second episode of Celebrity Traitors drew in a peak audience of 8.6 million viewers last night. The next episode is coming on Thursday. That's the latest from Radio News Hub. I'm Ben Monse.
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0: So it's hour three of D Sport. I'm Dave Phillips, in for Steve Lord just for this week. The music in this hour from Zara Larsson, 80s classic from Lionel Richie, and the new single from Sienna Spyro. So the Blues are away to Spennymoor Town this afternoon. It's an FA Cup third qualifying round game. Kicked off at the Brewery Fields at 3 o'clock. And it's not going well for the Blues, unfortunately. At the half-time score is Spennymoor Town 3, Chester FC 0. Goals for Spennymoor coming from Danny Johnson in the 25th minute. Glenn Taylor in the 28th minute. And Danny Johnson again in the 35th minute. And Shane will keep us posted on that game for the rest of the afternoon. In League Two, it finished Chesterfield 4, Tranmere Rovers 1 in this afternoon's early kickoff. And in local rugby, Chester are away to Preston Grasshoppers. Second half well underway in that game. And the latest score we have is Preston Grasshoppers 26. Chester 24.
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0: have just been in touch on Facebook to say, Dave, I'm preparing for the start of the Winter League fishing season, which apparently begins tomorrow. I didn't realise such a thing existed. Zara Larsson before that, and You Love Who You Love. And that song from Sienna Spiro that I promised you is on the way in a moment. It's 12 minutes past 4 o'clock, second half underway at the Brewery Fields. Let's get the latest on that game from Shane.
1: Well, 54 on the clock here now, Dave. It still remains Spain 0-3, Chester 0. So far in the second half, Chester have come out looking a bit more front-footed, but unfortunately, they haven't really created anything of note for all their passing and movement that we've seen from them in the second half so far. No changes made by Phil Parkinson at half-time, so the same 11 still out there for the second period. It remains to be seen, though, how long he does leave it before he does start to make a few changes if Chester don't look too likely to get back into this game. But at the moment, at 55 on the clock, not much happened in the second half so far. It still remains Spennymoor Town 3, Chester 0.

0: Saturday afternoon on Day, I'm Dave Phillips, and that's a new single from Sienna Spiro. It's called Great Expectation. 4:15 now. So second half well underway at the Brewery Fields, where Spennymoor Town are playing Chester FC in an FA Cup third qualifying round game. Not going well for the Blues, as you heard from Shane before. No change in the scoreline since half-time. It's still Spennymoor Town 3, Chester 0 in that game. But we got a full-time score for the local rugby, the National League 2 North game, which has been taking place this afternoon at Lightfoot Green in Preston, between Preston Grasshoppers and Chester First 15. And the final score there, well, Chester side managed to pull it forward at the end of the game there, so it finished Preston 26, Chester 31. Let's hope we have a similar trend for the footy this afternoon.
1: There are two types of drive you can have on the motorway. One that feels like this. Or one that feels... like this. The difference is just a few little changes. Like giving more space to the car in front. Or not hogging the middle lane. Because being a little more considerate on the road actually reduces congestion and collisions. Which transforms everyone's journey. So we all feel a little less... and a lot more... National Highways.
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0: of action at the Brewery Fields. Let's get an update on this afternoon's game between Spennymoor Town and Chester. Here's Shane.
1: Yeah, 63 on the clock here now, Dave. It's Spennymoor 4, Chester 1. The Blues getting the goal back in the latest round of goals. This time it was Nathan Muffle getting down the left-hand side. His cross tapped in by Billy Waters. But just before that, it was 4-0 to the visitors. Chester losing a 50-50 in the middle of the park. A real sloppy goal from their point of view. And it allowed Danny Johnson to complete his hat-trick, sweeping the ball home from 12 yards out. But the Blues have just made a quartet of substitutions. Can it have the desired effect? Well, we're just about to find out. We have played 64 on the clock here now, with Spennymoor 4, Chester 1.

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1: It's Corner Shop, of course, and brimful of Asher, interrupted by the latest news from the brewery field, where the score is now Spennymoor Town 4, Chester FC 1. Danny Johnson getting his third goal of the afternoon for Spennymoor in the 56th minute, and Billy Waters getting the first goal for Chester just 2 minutes later. So Spennymoor Town 4, Chester FC 1 is the latest score in that game. 80s classic from the Human League on the way in a moment, after we've heard this new single from U2 and Martin Garrix. It's called Fireflies.

Your music on D from Martin Garrix and U2. That's called Fireflies. It's 28 minutes past four, so no change in the scoreline at the Brewery Fields, unfortunately. It's still Spennymoor Town 4, Chester FC 1. Earlier on this afternoon in League 2, Chesterfield played Tranmere Rovers. That game finished Chesterfield 4, Tranmere Rovers 2. No Premier League or Championship matches today because of international games. Talking of which, England play Croatia in a UEFA Group 3 Nations League match, and that begins in Croatia at 5 o'clock this afternoon. We'll get another update from Shane at the Brewery Field shortly after we've heard this from the Human League.

0: Don't You Want Me? Martin Garrix and U2 before that, and Fireflies. And Take That on the way in a moment. 4:32 now. High time we had another update from the brewery fields in County Durham. Here's Shane.
1: Yeah, 75 on the clock here, David. Still spinning well forward. Chester 1, and since you last with us, a quarter of subs from the Blues. They included Declan Weeks, Jake Griffin, Tom Pearce, and Ruben Butt all going off to be replaced by Dom McHale, Sam Foley, Isaac Burgess, and Wesley Frimpong. But at the moment, not really had the desire to bet them subs. Just one half chance for the Blues. That came when Billy Waters hit the post from the Dominic McHale cross from the left-hand side. It was one of those chances that probably looked a lot easier to take than it did to hit the post. But unfortunately, that's been just this afternoon and nutshell this afternoon. They haven't had that quality in the final third of the pitch. So with 75 on the clock, it looks like it's going to be an exit for the Blues from the season's FA Cup. It's Spennymoor Town 4, Chester 1.

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0: and at both sides of the HGV. So when you're driving around a HGV, don't linger around them, because they may not notice you're there. Know the HGV zones. National Highways.
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That's former song of the week on D from Ray, new single called Joy. It's also this hour's feel good tune, and of course it was Sybil before that and When I'm Good and Ready. 14 minutes to 5 now, just a few minutes left to play at the Brewery Field, where Spennymoor Town are playing Chester FC in an FA Cup third qualifying round game. And as you've probably heard if you've been listening this afternoon, it's not going well for the Blues. It's still Spennymoor Town 4, Chester FC 1, and we'll have a full-time match report on that game, probably after this from Lady Gaga. And Bruno Mars, of course. This is called Die With a Smile. Enjoy.

Lady Gaga, Bruno Mars, and Die With A Smile. Full-time whistle hasn't gone yet at the Brewery Fields, but hopefully it will do in the next couple of minutes. And we'll have a full-time match report from Shane.

0: And that, of course, is Camilla Cabello. Full-time whistle's gone at the Brewery Fields in County Durham. Let's get a full-time match report from Shane.
1: Yeah, full-time one here at Spennymoor. It's finished Spennymoor 4, Chester 1 here in the FA Cup. What a great afternoon for Phil Parkinson on the side, who basically collapsed in the second half of the first period. It was fairly equal until the first goal on 25 minutes when Derek Johnson fired beyond the field for a one-tailer pass. For 2 minutes after the first goal, Chester found a second goal against the improved Ben Taylor when he fired home a Jenkins cross from the right hand side. And from that moment on, he was going to be a tough ask for them. And 34 minutes of open words for the Blues when Danny Johnson got his second of the afternoon firing home after Ben Taylor's shot was parried away by Pewitson. And then just 10 minutes into the second half, Chester lose in the 50-50 in the middle of the park, and it allowed Danny Johnson to run clear and fire home from the edge of the box to make it 4-0. The Blues tried in the second half to make a fist of it, got one back on 58 minutes when Wickett's cross was tapped in by Billy Waters, and Waters really should have had a second on 66 minutes when Mikhail Cross from the left-hand side found him at the back post with his effort from close range, hit the right-hand post rather than the back of the net. So all in all, a disappointing afternoon for the Blues, who exit this season's FA Cup. It's finished here in front of a crowd of 861, of which there were 190 Chester fans here, and it's going to be a long trip home for them. It's going to be spending more time for Chester then.
0: Thanks for that, Shane. And the Blues return to National League North action next Saturday when they're at home at the Deva Community Stadium to Bedford Town. Full coverage in that of that game in D-Sport next Saturday afternoon with Steve Lord in the studio and Shane at the ground.
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0: and that's this hour's rewind track for you, and it came from The Jam.
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0: Well, the dry and clear weather will continue into this evening. Temperatures overnight, though, dipping to a very chilly 7 Celsius. We're not used to that. There's more of the same tomorrow, though. Sunny spells throughout the day, turning cloudy in the evening. Slightly warmer tomorrow, with temperatures reaching 20 Celsius in places.
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0: 5 o'clock now. And Ben Monse has the latest news.
3: The co-pilot of a Fly Dubai flight, which almost crashed last week, has been named. Matthew Dudley has more.
4: He has been named today as Omani national Hamam al-Hamami, with reports he had been banned from flying in Oman over concerns he had adopted extreme views. United Arab Emirates officials have deemed this week's incident a terrorist one, with al-Hamami being brought down by passengers and crew. We've heard he attacked the pilot with the cockpit crash axe.
3: A 25-year-old dual UK-Iranian national has been bailed following the RAF Fairford incident. According to counter-terrorism policing, he was arrested on suspicion of preparation of terrorist acts. He's now the sixth man to have been arrested in connection to the plot and bailed. Police are stepping up security ahead of rival protests in Southampton and Dover. Anti-migrant demonstrators and counter-protesters are expected to gather on the south coast, with officers warning that anyone involved in violence or criminal behaviour will be arrested. Face coverings are banned during protest activity in both areas, while restrictions have been imposed to prevent the groups from coming into contact. Russian attacks have killed at least 6 people in Ukraine as Moscow continues strikes on cities and infrastructure. Kiev's northern bridge has been damaged, causing major traffic disruption, while attacks around Kharkiv left 5 dead and dozens injured. A civilian cargo ship was also hit near Odessa. Moldova says Russian missiles and drones crossed its airspace during the latest attacks. And former Leeds Rhinos legend and motor neuron disease campaigner Kevin Sinfield will complete his 7-in-7 ultramarathon challenge today. He's been touring the north all throughout this week to raise money for motor neuron disease research, running in memory of his former teammate Rob Burrow. Stephanie White is community fundraiser at the MND Association.
5: More than $3 million has been invested in MND research through the work that we do here at the Motor Neuron Disease Association, and more than $1 million of that has been spent on support funds and also support for children and young people through the work that Motor Neuron Disease Association does.
3: From Radio News Hub, I'm Ben Monse.
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0: So it's the final hour of D Sport for this Saturday afternoon. I'm Dave Phillips in for Steve Lord just for this week. He'll be back with you next Saturday afternoon, so don't worry about that. Music on the way shortly from Celeste, 80s classic from Aha, and our song of the week from Simple Minds. So a disappointing afternoon for the Blues. They're out of this year's FA Cup, having been beaten 4-1 by Spennymoor Town this afternoon at the Brewery Field in County Durham. Danny Johnson got the first goal for the home side in the 25th minute. Glenn Taylor got the second one just 3 minutes later. And then Danny Johnson, 2 more goals in the 35th and the 56th minute. However, Chester did manage to pull one back, courtesy of Billy Waters, in the 58th minute. So Spennymoor Town 4, Chester FC 1 was the final score. That game was watched by 861 spectators, including 190 who'd made the journey, the long journey, from Chester. And as I mentioned before, the Blues are back in National League North action next Saturday, when they're at home to Bedford Town at the Deva Community Stadium. Kick-off in that game is at 3 o'clock, and there'll be full coverage with Steve Lord in the studio and Shane at the ground. In local rugby this afternoon, the National League 2 North game between Preston Grasshoppers and Chester First 11 finished Preston 26, Chester 31. And in other local sporting news, in the early kick-off at the SMH Group Stadium, the League Two encounter between Chesterfield and Tranmere Rovers finished Chesterfield 4, Tranmere Rovers 2. No Premier League or Championship games today because of the international matches. And the first of those has started over in Croatia, where England played Croatia in the UEFA Group 3 Nations League match. Keep you posted on that this afternoon. And later on this evening, Scotland play North Macedonia at 7:45. That's an away fixture for them. But just to confirm the disappointing score from the Brewery Field, it finished Spennymoor Town 4, Chester FC 1, meaning the Blues are out of this year's FA Cup games.
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Got to be one of the best songs that a-ha ever recorded, and they did loads. That's The Sun Always Shines on TV, preceded by Celeste and Stop This Flame. They've been playing for about 10 minutes over in Croatia. It's a UEFA National League League A game, but kept my teeth in. Croatia taking on England this afternoon, and it was Harry Kane who scored the first goal for England in the 8th minute. They've now been playing for about 11 minutes. Croatia 0, England 1. And we'll keep you posted on that game throughout the rest of the afternoon. But can I turn your attention now to something happening at Story House in the near future? Time to prepare yourself for two amazing shows with horrible histories coming to Story House later this month. Using actors and eye-popping 3D special effects, there are two outstanding shows that are guaranteed to thrill you and your children. Historical figures and events will come alive on stage and hover at your fingertips. And the good news is, we've got a pair of tickets to give away to one of these shows. All you need to do to be in with a chance of winning is to go on to our Facebook page, where you have to answer a simple question about the performance. And even if you don't know the answer, you only need to click on the Story House website, and I put a link to that in the Facebook post, where you'll find the answer. Once you get the answer, don't post it underneath the question on Facebook. If you do that, it'll just be deleted. But send us a message on Facebook with your name and a contact phone number, and you could be in with a chance of winning those tickets. Now, the important thing to stress is that competition closes tomorrow night at 8 o'clock. So if you haven't already entered, do it now before you forget. Time to play our Song of the Week now. It's the new single from Simple Minds, and it's the title track from their latest album, and it's called Beginner Boys.

0: Now, you can see why we made it Song of the Week, aren't you? It's brilliant. It's the new single from Simple Minds. It's the title track from their latest album, and it's called Beginner Boys. You'll be able to hear it again in my show tomorrow, sometime between 10 and 3. And then on Monday, there'll be a brand new Song of the Week, and you'll hear that for the very first time with Gavin Matthews, sometime between 6 and midday. No change in the scoreline in Croatia in this afternoon's UEFA Nations League game. It's still Croatia 0, England 1. Harry Kane getting the goal for England in the 8th minute.
1: Oh, animals can't speak to drivers. But if they could, they would be asking us, telling us by the sounds of it, to put our litter and fruit waste in the bin. Because roadside litter kills an estimated 3 million animals every year. No wonder they sound miffed. So let's lend them a paw. Let's take our rubbish with us and bin it properly. National Highways. And what's that? They said thanks very much.
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0: a new single from Jack Sabaretti, in case you're wondering, and it's good, isn't it? It's called The One, preceded by JX and There's Nothing I Won't Do. And we're going to go back to the 80s in a moment with a song from Diana Ross. Now, if you've been listening this afternoon, you'll know it was a disappointing end to Chester FC's FA Cup campaign for this year when they were beaten 4-1 by Spennymoor Town at the Brewery Fields in County Durham. Well, after the game finished, our reporter at the game, Shane Pinnington, caught up with the Blues boss, Phil Parkinson, to ask for his views on the game.
1: Well, Phil, a disappointing exit for us in the FA Cup. Where did it all go wrong today?
2: I don't know where to start. Out of possession, so out of possession, we were nowhere near, hence why we've conceded the goals that we have. We just weren't at the races to the levels that we should be against a team that have been struggling this season, but have got good players. They haven't shown anywhere near them levels that they showed today. And unfortunately, we weren't a match for them. And some of their big, experienced players have shown some of our young, inexperienced players a few tricks today and a few bits that they need to learn from. And they have to learn from that, because if they want to go up the levels, they're going to play against better players than what they come up against there. They're playing against players who are really seasoned, a lot more senior than them. And if that's all that it takes to get on top of them, then they've got a long way to go yet. So for me, it's a big learning curve for some of our players. It's a real kick in the teeth for me as their manager, because I believe that we could have come here, got a really, well, I felt we could have come here and win with the momentum that we had from the last game, and that was a real shock to me. I didn't see that coming, so I've got to reflect on everything that I've seen and how we go about things and prepare even better for when we come here again in the league.
1: It was fairly even, Stephen, wasn't it, for the first 25 minutes? They had a few chances, we had a few chances, but after the first goal, they really seemed to pile on the pressure, and we never really reacted to it, did we?
2: No, we didn't, and they looked like they could have scored even more, which is really disappointing. I mean, Irwin's made a couple of saves for them at pivotal points, but did we work him enough? No, but he still made some really crucial saves that could have changed the complexion of the game, but they didn't, and they were better than us all over the park. And yeah, we've got to learn from it and learn quickly.
1: And even at half time, when you come back out for the second half, you want to try and get back into the game, show some momentum, and then you concede quickly again.
2: Yeah, exactly that. I mean, I said to them at half time, you're either going to have a really good comeback or you're going to lose this 4 or 5, because it felt like everything that they were hitting was going in. And you got to remember, they got Johnson and Taylor up front, as senior as they are, they're exceptional forwards who, if they turn up like that, are going to make it very difficult for any centre backs in the division. Unfortunately for us today, they've decided to turn up, because like I said, I've not seen them performance levels all season from not just them, Spennymoor as a team, hence why they've got a new manager in, and he's got a tune out of some really good players. And although in the bottom one or two of our division, obviously if they play like that, they're not going to be there for much longer, because that's a performance level that, one, I haven't seen from them this season, and two, hey, we're a good team, and they've made that look like quite an easy victory for them. So we're really disappointed with ourselves. So I'm not going to reflect too much on how well they've done, but we've got to do better when we're coming up against a team who up their levels and have real quality, because we made them very aware of their threats, and we were as prepared as we're always going to be for a game like this. Nothing's changed. It's just it felt a little bit like boys against men there at times, and that's really disappointing for me, because I feel we've got some really good players who are better than that, and they've let themselves down today. And I look at myself as well. Have I done enough? Have I given them enough? But when you're a player and you cross that white line, you've got to take responsibility and accountability for your performances. And I know that group will look at that and will dissect that, and will be stronger for it, as much as it's really painful to take right now. Yeah, really difficult moment for me as well, because I think so much of the group, and as I said, I really didn't see that coming.
1: Is that the only kind of reflection you can take early doors from the game, that you're hoping this is a big learning curve for them in their journey across the season?
2: No, there'll be loads of reflection. It'll be how we've dealt again, how we've dealt with their shape, how we've set up on a slope. Because again, this is a bit unorthodox. It's not, you don't get many pitches that have this kind of slope, but you have to factor that in. Have we prepared our players well enough for that? I'll look at everything. I certainly won't just take it as a moment for learning from a generic point of view. I'll strip it to pieces, how we've travelled, were we focused enough with our travel in the warm-up, was that good enough, Do I need to be outside on top of the players in the warm-up? All them little bits, I look at everything. So when we lose, you dissect every... Winning's easy. Winning's easy. You roll players out when they're confident and they'll churn out results. But the bit we've got to remember is our group's age profile is really indifferent to other successful teams in this division that will have a more senior age profile in their team. I know we've got a couple, so everyone will look at Sam Foley, Billy Waters, but we've also got 18-year-olds, 20-year-olds in really pivotal positions, and they played against some lads who taught them a few lessons today, so we'll have to look at all of that.
1: And hopefully a reaction now next Saturday.
2: Yeah, it has to be. We owe our fans that. Like I said on a previous interview, if I had the money in my bank, I'd go round and give everyone a refund and pay for the travel. But I don't have that, and fans don't really expect that from you. I know they'll gripe about that, but the good fans, and they'll travel home and away, and the brilliant. And like I said, that's the bit that hurts the most, because you set them up for maybe we're going to have a good run in the cup because we're so strong in the last two games, and then you brought firmly back down to earth against, on the day, a really good Spenny Moore team, regardless of their league position. And that can always happen in the FA Cup. It's full of upsets, and we're an upset today. But when you look at what they put out in terms of experience, profile of player, they shouldn't be where they are in this division, and maybe that'll kickstart their season, which I hate. I hate

Town and Chester, which finished Spennymoor Town 4, Chester 1. A game that was watched by 861 spectators, and 190 of them had made the long journey from Chester to that game in County Durham this afternoon. And we will be putting the full match report on our website and on our Facebook page, and we'll include that interview as well a little bit later on this afternoon on D.

0: 18 minutes to 6 on D. That's Diana Ross and Upside Down. And while you're listening to that song, they're the two goals for England in the UEFA match against Croatia this afternoon, which kicked off at 5 o'clock. It's now Croatia 0, England 3.
1: Is the sound of your mates alive? Is getting to more gigs this year and the next? Is the sound of saying, I got you, mate? Is the sound of mates enjoying even more of this? Is the sound of mates getting home instead of here? Click your seatbelt, because you're twice as likely to be killed or seriously injured if you don't think.
2: Come on through.
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0: That's new from Teddy Swims. It's called Perfect Man, and of course the Coral before that, and Pass It On. Half-time whistle's gone in the UEFA Nations League game taking place in Croatia this afternoon. And at half-time, it's Croatia 0, England 4.
1: Let me tell you.

0: And that's Paul Russell. And that's more or less it from me for this afternoon. Thanks for your company today. Steve Lord will be back with you next Saturday afternoon. And Shane Pinnington will be at the Diva Community Stadium for Chester's National League North game against Bedford Town, which kicks off at 3 o'clock. And I'll be back on your radio tomorrow morning at 10 o'clock. So enjoy the rest of your Saturday. And I'll see you tomorrow morning.
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1: There are two types of drive you can have on the motorway. 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

0: There are two types of drive you can have on the motorway. One that feels like this.
1: Or one that feels...
0: like this. The difference is just a few little changes, like giving more space to the car in front or not hogging the middle lane. Because being a little more considerate on the road actually reduces congestion and collisions, which transforms everyone's journey. So we all feel a little less and a lot more National Highways.
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0: 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He's getting to more gigs this year, and the next. 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Click your seatbelt, because you're twice as likely to be killed or seriously injured if you don't think.
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9: Psst. 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
1: There are two types of drive you can have on the motorway. 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

0: animals can't speak to drivers. 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National Highways. 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